Harmony plus eure Lieblingshits der 70er. Ganz nach eurem Geschmack. You're sleeping, son, I know, but really, this can't wait.

and so were those who did the fighting. In World War II, many ways, and so were those who did the fighting. In World War II, the average age of the combat soldier was 26. In Vietnam, he was 19. In Vietnam, he was 19.

fire, cloud, boiling smoke. Obliterated by the first atom bomb in the Ministry of World War II. Suddenly electrified report of the American crew of the Super Fortress, which dropped the bomb as it cannoned to the Japanese get out of the

This has got to be the saddest day of my life. I called you here today for a bit of bad news. I won't be able to see you anymore because of my obligations and the ties that you have. We've been meeting here every day. And since this is our last day together, I want to hold you just one more time. When you turn and walk away, don't look back. I want to remember you just like this. Let's just kiss and say goodbye.